0: 305, flow rider and lunch money. Three Miami boys, you know what time it is.
1: Give me the green light,
2: yeah.
1: Cause I'm ready to go. Let's have a good time.
2: Let's go.

0: Before you go, there's something I want you to have.
1: Oh, it's beautiful. But wait a minute, isn't this...
0: Yeah, yes it is.
1: But I thought the old lady dropped it into the ocean in the air.